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1: Yeah.
0: Al 37, 10-4. Okay.
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0: Hounsfield to Victory 3, status. 10-4. 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
0: The Highfield and Madison Apartments, apartment 9301. 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Still waiting on descriptions.
2: Yeah, that copy.
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2: Charlie 48, I copy.
0: 10-4.

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1: Oh, 4-12, 10-4. Oh, 35, 10-20.
2: Flying Blue Spring.
1: Yes, you can.
2: Tag Hotel, Sierra Victor, Papa Romeo, Black Ram pickup.

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0: Kelly 48, 10-4.

Unit 1070, Tennessee address driver. Tennessee near University of Jordan for black Honda Accord on tag Alpha 0 Echo 5412. Has a baby hanging his head out the back passenger window last seen westbound University. 19 from Wasclair.

0: Powell 37 status.
1: Christine Jordan for Black Honda Accord, Alabama tag, Alpha Zero Echo 5412. Caller 5, there's a baby hanging his head out the back passenger window. The vehicle was asking you must not on university. Nothing further, 1925, until clear.
2: Hunting 1925 on university in Jordan Lane, 1063 for Black Honda Accord, Alabama tag, Alpha Zero Echo 5412. Revising it. Baby was hanging its head out the back window. No further, 1925, until clear.
0: Great. 71. 1020.
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0: And
3: 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We got there on that for me, sir.
0: Code 1.
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0: Al 312, Al 314, two sniffer noise. And Colfax, pump and music in the area, can't advise where it's coming from.
1: Majerus and Boros.
0: Destruction.
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2: Al 35.
0: 607, Doggett. Al Gaten's girlfriend, says it's 76, and now throwing alcohol in the garage.
1: Thirty-two.
2: 35, copy.

0: Kyle 3 35 70 white female, 5 0 white shirt, blue jeans.
1: Kyle 35 Kyle.
2: 14, Kyle 32 to 22.
0: Kyle 32 5 10 22. Yes, 1070, 50 driving. Today with McDowell and Oster for two dirt bikes, trick riding in the street, driving reckless. 1940, Oscar. Clear.
3: Micro 33, Micro 46, 1016 on subject. Micro 33, Micro 46, 1016 on the area of 5694, Highway 431. At Mary's Grove. Caller's requesting a welfare check on a Jones and Martin, white male, 30 years of age, wearing a dark colored shirt. And is on the road by himself, and the caller was concerned for his welfare.
2: Thank you.

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1: Vega 3748, Christian 1081, Vega 4, Cadence Bank. Mega 37L48, Prata 312 Clinton Avenue, King National Bank, for a second floor motion. My security stated there's two female wearing t-shirts that were 1097, possibly in the stairwell, but they might be cleaners.
4: Mega 310L48,
2: Tonight, thank you.
1: Timber's there.

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2: Unison 70-10-6-3, possible 10-6 Trevor. Green Arrow 200, go drive from blue Jeep Renegade, driven by a possible white male in his 30s wearing blue shirt. We thought the subject was 10-56. Ready to leave the parking lot, move for the 1946 Central Clear.

0: Units 1070, 1063, possible 1066 driver. 1063, the area of 200 governors for a Blue Jeep Renegade. Drivers, possibly 1056. Unknown, lost direction of travel, nothing further, 1948, Huntsville clear.
1: 33, Alpha 48, possible 1039. Alpha 48, 330 sent over to the Walmart. They're advising there's a possible 1039 going on. Possibly on 1079, so waiting for further.
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3: 48-10-4. Renegade. Occupied by a possible white male, 30s, blue shirt. Hasn't left his 1020. 1048, I'm clear.

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0: They're going to be all 48. 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One of them's a white male, unknown age, wearing black shorts, and it's unknown on the second subject description.
1: All right, thanks, Jeff.
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0: 1500 Blossom Willow, Department Bravo. Calls above me, Sonoma was starting to be 1034 by subject. I'm still waiting for description.
2: Three, 10-4.
0: 3004 Shadow Lawn. College in Jacksonville, wanting a welfare check on her cousin, Esmond Isani. Running a male Gamal. Dark colored SUV. Might be sent a text advising it might be the last time I hear from him. Just heard from him for a couple days.
2: Over here.
3: So one of those is 22.
0: Now 14. Hopefully you can 22.

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0: 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Alpha 35, 10-4.
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3: 8-10-4 there, requesting contact. 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

0: And I got bed left to serve. 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
2: Oh, 48, 10, 4.
1: Oh, 48, 10, 4. You're going to make contact in the back door near the restroom with a white female wearing a pink shirt.
3: 10, 4.

0: Oh, man. 10-9-7 though, back pressure. I don't know your contact, would call it.
1: Alfred, 10-4.
0: Hold up.
1: You guys both can study?
0: Where we have contact with the caller.
1: 10-4.

0: Tiger 46 units on Clinton status. Council to Baker 46, units on Clinton status.
1: Okay, you say.
0: Baker 46, Baker.
2: 49, can I go to one more?
0: Baker 49, Baker.
3: Glad that Shelby, four calls over there.
0: Now for 10, Baker.

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2: Now 35 tonight. OVL is out 45.
0: 10-4. Now 48 that. PX went straight to voicemail.
3: He tried again, it's probably on do not disturb.
0: Negative 3-10-4.

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Unit 1073's area is County Line and Indian Springs for three trucks that are driving reckless. It's a dark colored truck, a silver truck, and another dark colored truck. One of the vehicles has a kid hanging out of it. Nothing further, 2010 Huntsville clear.

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0: Charlie 43, Charlie 48, 1038, Charlie 6.
1: 43.
0: 43, Charlie 48, at 6140 University at Walmart. Caller 5 says that dark skin, possibly Hispanic male, that's opening products and putting them in his socks. He's wearing a gray soccer shirt with 53 on the back and black pants. He's currently walking to the front of the store.
1: 43, 10-4.
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1: advise 10-20? 10-4-3-3. Hang on 36. Can you show me out on the SD at 3030 University?
0: 10-4. -33, they're pulling on Cease Washburn. 10-4.

0: 48, Charlie 49. The subject's possibly going to be a teenager. He appears to be exiting on the grocery side now.
1: California 10-4. Charlie 49, 10-4.

0: Mariner 6-10-4. 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
1: I was able.

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1: Charlie 310 at the back of the store.

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0: Timberland.
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0: 4-7, Charlie 7-0, November, Mike, on a black Mazda crossover.
1: 10-4.
2: How are they?
1: 10-4. Victor 4, status. Victor 4, status.

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1: No, go on.
0: Thanks, 4997.
2: What's that for?
3: Charlie 48.
4: Charlie 48, 10 line.
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3: Charlie 48, perimeter and university.
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1: Charlie 49, tell one, it's not the offender.
0: 10-4. 10-10-51.
2: Six.
0: 346-310, Highland Avenue in Cambridge Street. Caller is advising that his wife is becoming aggressive. It's going to be a 41-year-old white female, unknown color, clothing description, waiting for further.
2: Wake up.
3: Can you try another note, another phone number for me, 270?
0: 10-4, go ahead.
3: 56-797-3454. It should be
4: ground for the cat.
3: His father, his name is Walter.
0: 10-3.
2: Okay, that's right, sir.
0: Negative 47, you advise negative 10, King 1022.
2: 1022.
0: Negative 10, 1022.
3: Negative 10, 1022.
2: Final check. 4.
0: Next, Baker 47, just be advised that subject's going to be 1056, and it's unknown if she's on 1079 or not.

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0: for tonight by off of.
1: Negative 49. I called the father twice as negative answer.
2: It's going to be a white female, 40s, unenclothing, and a white male, 20s, wearing a dark shirt and pants. Needing units in 18-1075 with Charlie 313.
3: Myself and Ranger 20, Ranger Danger will be en route.
2: Ranger 2310-4.
1: Negative 37, negative 38, 414 Chateau Drive, Unit A Alpha, college advising the brother and sister-in-law. Are stating that they're going to 1039 as a caller. Female's going to be a 30-year-old white female, unknown clothing. Her name's Anna, and the male's a 40-year-old white male. His name's Joshua. Currently en route to her 1020, possibly in a dark gray Acura SUV or a white Toyota Tacoma.
2: Coming with their mother.
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1: Pumps to a female unit tonight.
2: Huntsville to a female unit tonight for North. Huntsville clear.
0: Vega 33, can you switch north?
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1: Negative 11-10-4. You gave it 10-18 for 10-38, victim in Baker 3. Baker 46-10-4.
2: Westbound I-55 for a black Ford Explorer or Expedition. Vehicle swerving, all of the roadway is speeding, tires possibly 1056. Left westbound on 565, nothing further, 2036, sounds full clear.
0: Marshall.
1: 947-10-4. I'll attempt to call my mother and father and back again, see if I can get an answer.
0: I'm just going to start 67.
2: Charlie 48, you're inside of Walmart status.
3: Charlie 48, over.
2: 10-4.
0: Correction, Expedition. Oliver Road, last seen westbound. 2037, I was clear.

0: Charlie 48, unit at Walmart, be advised. Call about a possible road rage incident that happened in the parking lot. A female in a dark gray Eastman Pathfinder tried to run the caller over and fight.
1: 310. We copy. You can show us 10-8 from the 1037, and we'll be in route for that call.

0: probably forget. Do you have a description for either of those subjects?
1: Charlie 48, the suspect is going to be a Hispanic female wearing a white shirt and a dark green Nissan Pathfinder.
0: Okay, here we go.

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0: 37 10-4, we're on TS3 right now.
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0: 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She's scared to answer the door.
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1: Four seven, I'll be 2 9 7.
0: Baker 47 so far.
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0: Charlie 42, 1069 area, Charlie 2. 2, 3419 Alpine Street. Caller advised possible disturbance at the home. She's concerned about their niece doing 1079 and drinking. Caller is not 1097, does not want to make a report.
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0: 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Charlie 39, 10-4.
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3: Negative 47, 13375 Memorial Park with a marathon. I was advising there's two subjects in a two-door silver sedan. They were stumbling around in the parking lot and they're now passed out in the vehicle.
2: Yep.
3: 1855.
2: Yeah, 11.
3: Hey, 46, 10-4.
4: Victor 14, 5 status.
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0: Charlie 43, 10-4.
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3: Status.
4: Bank 31.
5: I'm 10-8, working a street sweeping detail in the area of Memorial Parkway till about 05.
4: 4.
0: 90 University for a white Hyundai Elantra, tag 63 Alpha 8 Charlie 09, equals Washington Eastbound University. Caller was concerned about a black female wearing a blonde wig, possibly 12 years old, that was with a white male wearing a black hoodie and a ball cap. Concerned for the child's welfare. Nothing further, 2050 Huntsville Clear.

0: Tiger 34. I'll check subject on Southwest.
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0: four.
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0: Charlie 39, both units are 1097 to the caller. Advise a name for the subject.
1: Charlie 39 negatives. They only gave the description of a black female, 22 years old, wearing white pants.
0: 39, Devil. Carol Mellon, how about?
1: Charlie 313, 10-4.
2: Unit 1070, intensity check welfare. Intensity area of 6290, University of Waddell Plaza. Contra, I'm going to say tag 63 Alpha 8 Charlie 09. Occupied by a white skin black female, blonde wig, white shirt, pink shorts. 5 years old with a white male, ball cap, black hoodie. Thought it was suspicious. The male had a minor with him. In eastbound University, that was a pronounced player, 23 hours.

0: Leave 18 out there living. 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An injured kid in the roadway with his hind legs not moving.
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2: 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Now 48-10-4. Baker 37 Baker 38 status.
3: Is that cool?
4: Yeah.
2: Baker 37-10-4.

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2: Only 3674. Charlie 4 answers.
0: Nothing
2: does. 4.
3: It's going to be 22.
0: Repent 10-7.
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1: Charlie 48.
0: At 8580 Highway 72 with Walmart, caller advises a dark skinned black male, 5'3", bald with a bald cap, in a gray GMC or Silverado pickup truck, possibly has a 1049 on him, and he threatened to shoot employees. Caller's concerned for the employee's welfare, unknown if the subject is still 1097, the caller's not in the area.
1: Charlie 48, 1047.
0: Need a unit 1018, 1055, but Charlie 48.
2: Charlie 49, I'll be wrong.
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0: I'm cutting it off. It's only 10-6, 10-4, 2-4.
2: 2-1, 10-4, 6.

0: Houston 72 to Charter. Houston 63, the area of Nancy Capshaw for two people on a bike that has no lights. We're passing heavy northbound on Vance. Nothing further, 2121, Huntsville clear.
1: Al 410, now 4-4 status.
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0: 50 Sparkman at Fuel City. That is a black male, blue shirt, gray pants, 1041, a female with a shoe. Advisor down the road on Sparkman.

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1: Charlie 53. 10-8, zones 3 and 4.
2: Charlie 53, 10-4.
4: Four, 9,
2: 10, 9, 7. 10, 4,
0: 10, 4. Can you do 10, 4? Victor 1, Victor 4 status. 10-4.
2: Charlie 53, 1039, Charlie 5.
5: Victor 46 status.
1: The car wash just south of the original. I'm trying to get a tag inscription.
0: 10-4. House 6565, copy.
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2: Not Charlie 53.
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2: Charlie 53, 10-4.
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2: Houston, they're doing circles around the area. It's northbound Sparkman approaching Century. The female victim is currently at Sparkman and Executive.
0: Well, they're going to be a female standing at the light.
3: Uh-huh.

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2: Unknown race male, wearing dark clothing, that's walking on the roadway near where Research Park merges with 565.
1: 6260,
3: 058. 6260, 4. 53,
4: en route to Wabaho. And it was eastbound on Bonnell at 2129.
5: 10-4 left, eastbound Bonnell.

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2: Charlie 6-2, go ahead with that recall.
3: Charlie 6-2, 1067 subject, 565 in research.
2: 2-10.
3: Charlie 6-2, near 565 in research. It's an unknown race male, dark clothing, near the roadway.
2: Okay. Same draft.

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0: making sure that they're upset.
1: 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You stay at the bottom of Bonnell and then go to the bottom of Thorne Street. Not sure.
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2: Yeah,

0: painting.
1: Wow. I mean, this chicken area would be negative on any arrestable charges at this time, just me DV arrest.
2: Yes, copy. Charge DP harassment.
3: Sweet job.
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3: At 240 Kirby Lane at the Belmore Apartments, apartment 111. 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
2: We have 2 units, 65, met 3308, Balisi Drive.
0: 10-4, Lima 18, off with 3 units, route to 3308, Balisi, 1065, picture 4.

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0: Certo. Mantel.
1: South Fortune, A7, Topro, Cognition Lens.
2: 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Another white female and a black male in the vehicle with her, all code 1 there, requesting contact. 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
0: B4, 10-4.
1: Fourteen, ten, seven.
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1: That means better 10-20.
0: Big 3-4 last advised it passing up.
2: Yeah,
0: we're saying that. Hotel. 103. Big 3-4, I copied corner
2: 310 on your background. Getting the candidate. Building H Hotel.
0: Copy. And apartment 4 H Hotel.
2: Big 3-4, so we're in the back of the apartment complex.
0: Back of the apartment complex.
2: Four code 1-1 to tank.
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1: Ten four. Or if I can get a unit to pull their patrol car around.
2: To pull their patrol car around the building 4. 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
1: Take the Zuka.
3: Charlie 54, 10-4.
0: Okay, I don't know.
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1: 10-54, 10-20.
4: Target parking lot. 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
3: Center 8-2.
5: Baker 34. I'm in the south east of the apartment complex.
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0: 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It's going to be at the Chase.
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0: California 9-10.
1: Charlie 6-3, Charlie 6-6, status.
2: Pittsburgh 1, did they advise above apartment 111?

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1: Tom, you need it to go make contact with some point.
2: We're not. Well, they look at it.
1: Big 49 temporal, PXM for 1020. Big 4910.
2: Yeah.
1: Big 49, can you turn on your traffic?
2: No, I said 10-4.

0: He's on Venner Road. The complainant's going to be stepping out for contact.
1: Parking it.
2: He's around to Santa Maria and Vander.
3: Ten four.
2: Oh, 6-7. You also around to Santa Maria and Vander.
3: 10-4.
1: Four status. 10-4.

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0: 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Charlie 45.
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2: Big page 2, Baker 49, 1069 subject.
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2: Baker 52, Baker 49, Hobson Memorial. There's possibly a white male in the roadway and then lay down in the grass median. 1069 subject, Wilfer.
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0: 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Units on Vander status.
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0: 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On 10-8. 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
1: 7-10-20.
2: Baker 6-7. It's going to be northbound on Memorial Parkway at the eastbound exit for 565.
1: 10-4 tag description.
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2: Huntsville to Regent Unit 10-8 for North. 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
0: That'll be 10-4-10-1 to 2500 Redstone Road.
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0: Are you still out on their way?
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0: 10-4.

0: Kyle 14. Probably be extended ETA. Impound, their driver advised he was stuck on a call, but he never advised, and their new driver is not answering the phone. Still case for further.
1: Thank you.

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1: 6.
0: Charlie 62, Charlie 66, in the area of 7036 Greenbrier Road. 911 transfer from Limestone. The caller wasn't answering the call taker's questions. 1069 Area.
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2: 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I'm 10-8, 10-7.

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1: 2.
0: 611 Highway 72. This is Food Mart. 4-5 shots being fired. South of this 1020 and saw 2 black males sitting at the store.
1: Okay.
0: 42,
1: I got
0: it.

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1: I'm sorry. Going to the wall post, go on, I'll be checking the area of Cabin Drive.

0: 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Little Baker 52 status.
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0: 7.
3: 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Within tag 47-5 Romeo 0, remember.
0: Digger 6-7-10-4, is the vehicle stopping?
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2: 52, for this current event, can you change the 1020 to Meadowbrook in the Parkway? And then, put me in the area of Hazelden Road, checking the area.
0: Digger 52, 10-4.
2: Well, 42, do you have any further?
4: Yeah.
5: Negative.
2: 4 is code 1. Both things tag.
5: Alpha 2-4, King 8, a copter trap.

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0: Tango 6 7 status. Tango 6 7 to 4.
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0: 10-4, Charlie 43, copy. Charlie 42, Charlie 53, 10 station 9 north, Charlie 3.
2: Charlie 53.
0: Charlie 42, Charlie 53, at 3511 Avenue. Caller advised there's a male that's driving a log truck or motorcycle. Doing circles around the neighborhood.
2: Charlie 3-10-4.

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2: 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Is there a King Air tank?
0: Hold on, King Air tank. 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
0: 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The bald white male, no shirt, blue jeans, no shoes, by the Kingston Pavilion.
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0: 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Out 412, 4807, Aubrey Circle. As the male of the radio station is playing music too loudly. Be advised to the PSI at this 1020 for Timothy Way Byers. 64 years old, white males, AMS, calls on false 1037 and thinks that this is trying to kill him.
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0: things that you used at it. 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
1: 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Take it to 16, then, is it?
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1: Seven, go for both.
0: Baker 67, Baker 68 in the area of 1506 O'Shaughnessy Avenue. We're advising loud music is blaring in the area just up the street.
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2: 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Charlie 48, Charlie 49 status.
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2: is over. 10-4. Lima 12, Charlie 630 status. Lima 12, Charlie 630 status.
4: 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I'm checking at GNRF PSC.
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1: 10-4, tagging description.
0: Alabama 1, Alpha 1, 4 Whiskey 9 Tango on a beige Cadillac crossover.
1: 10-4.
2: Charlie 49, I'll be all of
1: them. 10-4. Travis. 10-4.

0: L-6-7, L-6-8, just get harassment. Okay. An old girly, the view at Chase Creek Apartments. Close the building, Bravo. There's subjects outside yelling at each other and cussing. Looking for description.
1: Both in Scotty.
0: L-6-3 says,

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0: about 6'7", I was 6'8", 7 feet, black male, late 20s, possibly khaki shirt, black female 20s. No description.
1: Officer Dave Temple.
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0: Vega 47, Vega 49, near 4077 Braeswood Drive. I was advising a friend, took the caller's belongings and threw them away. I could hear altercation going on in the background.
1: Oh, cool. Yeah, well.

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0: Delton, show me out on police here with the big green. That's 1014, 1 to 3002 Love Drive, the game on zero.
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2: 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All PA's in the market, see if I can get an apartment number.

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0: 747,
1: we made contact up from the 2. They said that they haven't heard anything upstairs or down. You just show both in this connect.
0: 747, 10-4.

0: Charlie 49, we're both hanging.
1: Charlie 49, 10-4. Charlie 45, 10-20.
2: Charlie 45, all mass, I can win.
1: Tagging description.
2: Charlie 45, Halloween tag 3, Charlie 0, 260 Mike on a black Chrysler 300.
1: 10-4.

0: Charlie 42, Charlie 53, 1069, subject Charlie 3. 42, Charlie 53, at 2200 Bob Wallace, at Schomburg. We'll advise there's a black male wearing a baseball short sleeve shirt and blue jeans and a white hat that was seen going into vehicles on the property. Seen on camera at 2340 at the back side of the property behind the building.
1: 42, copy.
0: Charlie 45, status.
2: Charlie 52, Mountain Bubbles.
0: 2-10-4.
3: Lane is 23, I'll be en route to Schomburg.
0: 23-10-4. Lima 12, 1069, harassed by Charlie 4. Lima 12, at Kent City, at Derrick Street. Caller advised two subjects tried to kill the caller. It's a white female wearing a green top and a black male wearing a black t-shirt. They possibly have a 1049. Still waiting for the memo. At 1018, 1055, 12.
1: Out to Lima 12.
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0: Okay. Zach, are they in the camp?
1: Charlie 42, 10-4.
0: Copy.
2: Man, 23, 27.
1: 23, 10-4.
0: I'm out with 53.
1: Charlie 54, 10-4.
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1: 10-3, 10-3. Alabama 47 Alpha Whiskey Alpha 8 off of on it over Infinity soon.
0: Alpha 8 door. Units on Bob Wallace status.
2: Cool.
0: Alpha 8 door.
2: Yeah. So, is there anything for this?
0: Units 3 negative.

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0: Charlie 49, Spartan and Jordan.
1: FR, Tash Christian.
0: 49, Alabama Tags 47, Charlie 66, Alpha Whiskey on a blue SUV.
1: FR, Charlie 8, pass. Charlie 48, pass.

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0: Welcome back to, yeah, that's a Pepper Thing. 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Oh, how tender. That's a Pepper Thing! And over to Becca, who's whispering affirmations to her can.
1: You're sweet. You're unique. You're the best thing I ever poured over ice.
0: She swears it makes it taste better. It's not a science thing, but it's a Pepper Thing! Why do they all do it? All for that sweet, delicious, truly one-of-a-kind taste of Dr. Pepper. It's a Pepper Thing!
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2: Go ahead, sir.

Yes, it's 1763 Rock Towers. Basically, Harry Memorial Parkway and Bob Wallace southbound for two vehicles, one a Mustang and another description. Possibly racing. Nope, that was your answer.

Units 1070, 1060, Michael Shriver. Southbound on the parkway in Bob Wallace, 1063 for two vehicles racing. There's going to be a Mustang and the other vehicle is unknown. No further, 0016, Huntsville Square.

Yes, and 1750 reckless driver. 53 Parkway and Bob Wallace for two vehicles racing, busting Mustang. Southbound, nothing further. Trigger bars, come clear.

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1: 6-10-4. Bigger 55, you get up there, traffic.
2: 55 XL.
1: 10-4, bigger 68, I copy traffic.

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2: I'm advising your boyfriend, 1041, the caller. Subject's going to be a 21-year-old black male, red shorts, and not filling for further.
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0: 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Just be advised that subject's going to be 1056.
1: Copy. 10-4.

0: 있어. 시즈 시작이잖아.
1: 347 to 9.
0: So she says in the back of the parking lot.
1: Couple units southeast, so just in the back of the parking lot. Lane 18, 1020.
0: She's a flat floor fusion.
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0: 3131 University at Suburban. There's three homeless subjects. He's requesting to be removed from the property. It's two white females, white male. They're by the power box, possibly at 79.
1: Here we go.

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0: Calling tag Alpha 39, Mike, November Mike, on a black Dodge truck. Is there a King yet tonight?
1: Alpha. King, King 8, can you be en route to University of Putnam?
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1: 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Stack 8, King 8 status. Claim 18, I'm 6-8 status.
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0: 1410 Ascent Trail, possibly apartment C, Charlie. Caller on the line advised a subject was parked in front of their house. They thought it was suspicious. They then advised that there's six subjects at the caller's house. They're armed and 1076. 911 is online with an interpreter. 1060 on the area for disturbance. The caller's pulling at Huntsville Hospital.
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3: 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I'll be my Alpha 16, November 8, with on a silver Nissan Alpha.
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0: 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Appears to be cold one, just be by the 80 shares of parking lot with four other buildings.
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2: 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Charlie 48, Charlie 49, status.
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0: 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Lima 18, Officer 6 status. Lima 18, Officer 6 8 status. 10-4. 10-4.

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2: 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I'm saying that you're the other units, but they're 22.
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1: Okay. Myself in 49 will be 1069 there at Westlake Apartments in reference to a male shouting somewhere in the complex.

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0: 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Responded, it was code 1. Advised room 1, Huntsville Hospital, has no records of him being in room 1. He's possibly going to be in room Bravo 10.

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0: Is there a unit with a fentanyl test kit tonight?
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0: File record 56. Can you 1069 the area of 10,300 Bailey Cove Road? Someone has a call on the line advising there was a male and female altercation. I don't know if it's 1051 related. Caller was being refused to answer questions.
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2: Derek Street and Hall. Clarifies a male 1041, a female. Also says one of them has 1076 on their phone. One of them is going to be a biracial male, 51 years old, wearing a dark shirt and a ball cap.
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1: 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All yes, 10A.
2: Yes.
3: Charlie 52, Charlie 53. The other subject involved is a white female, 30s, wearing a tank top and capri pants.
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0: 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C'est vrai, ça.
1: How is the 5274? J3-10-4. Charlie 6-3-10-81-Charlie 6. Charlie 6-3-6139 Terramore Lane at the Galloway residence, front door activation. Need a unit 10-18-10-35 with Charlie 6-3.
2: The 6-8-0.
1: 10-4. Need a unit 18 for 10-81 Charlie 6. Charlie 6, 2-10-4. Charlie 48-10-9.
3: Charlie 48, I'm 10-7, keep it locked in. 10-7, keep it locked in.
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1: Charlie 52, Charlie 53 status.
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0: 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I'm using it at 10:18:55 with Charlie 62.
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0: 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Yeah.
1: 65.
0: 1410 exiting trail permanently. College back online advising people who are at his residence who aren't supposed to be there, having 1076. But it says six people armed with 249s and an axe. Having around 2100, last date.

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0: Charlie 52, and we're off the Governor's House.
1: Charlie 52, 10-4. Units were out to Governor's House, P5, we received another 911 call in reference. It's possibly coming from one of the subjects inside the prison. They advise it involves a black male wearing a white shirt and shorts and a black female in a gray shirt and black pants. This is possibly 1051.

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0: 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I made advice. Sorry, mileage was zero. Ending is 0.5.
1: 10-4.
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3: 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We don't have a PT at this time.
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0: Tower 54, Baker 56, 1081. Baker 56, 1081. Baker 54, Baker 56, here at the Little Caesars at 2130 Redstone Road. For multiple activations from the front door, back door, and zone 3 motion detector.
1: Baker 54, sample come from Bob Walton, probably.
2: This is tough.
3: Same 3, 2, 10, 7.
0: Okay,

0: 这个地方现在是没有路飞机，就是一个人坐一个新干线。
1: Charlie 63, 2501 Bob Wallace, Reed Pearson. Cooper. Looking into vehicles. Subject was last seen on camera at 02:23 hours.
2: Yep.
1: Roger. 4494.
3: 5, 10-8 from the range. You can show me an route for that. 63 to 1022 and I'll advise.
2: I copy 10-8.
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0: Control 10-8, back here in 1022.

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0: Lima 12, you can sense for me too. Can I have Willow's seizure status?
1: We'll go on.
0: There's 4, good one.

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0: 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Duplicate harassment.
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0: 12 Front Street. Call visits the subject touching her stuff. Waiting for further.
2: And 4.

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0: 88 and 218 for 1069 Area Breaker 1.
1: 84, go ahead.
0: Bay 84, in the area of 402 Mountain Gap, have a client text 911 saying her husband is in a red Toyota Tacoma, possibly not supposed to be there. Mizey's pulling on Chickamauga. It's 1069.
2: Baker 55, 10-8, I'll drop.
0: 54. Baker 54, Baker 55. Be advised, the complainant is pulling at 402 Mountain Gap. The red Toyota Tacoma is possibly on Chickamauga. It does possibly have a 1049 in the glove box.
1: 54, Bobby, I'm copying.

0: Exactly. What did the caller advise? Where on Trivago the truck was pulling?
1: 34 negative, just on Chickamauga.

0: Charlie 52, Charlie 54, 1075, Flight Charlie 1.
1: Charlie 52.
2: 4.
0: Charlie 52, Charlie 54, at 3906 Newson Road, apartment 7. Caller advised she's hearing voices telling her to 75.
1: Charlie 52,
2: 4 echo.

0: Figure 54, Baker 55, she's now texting, advising that he's no longer in the area. Unknown direction of travel. But SOS has her pulling at 402 Mountain Gap Road.
1: 410-4, did you want contact?
0: Baker 54, I can't advise.
1: Baker 410-4.

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0: Genre, est-ce que vous entendez?
1: Charlie 52, Hunty's been copied in the third round.
2: Okay.

0: Baker 54, Baker 56, 1041 victim.
1: Baker 54.
2: Baker 56.
0: 54, Baker 56, 2006, McDowell Drive. It's in reference to the call on Chip and Salsa earlier. Female's advising she was 1041 in the parking lot. Made contact with a 24-year-old white female, white shirt and leggings. She's possibly 1056.
1: Baker 54, 1054.
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0: Vega 56. She's on the line with 911 right now. She's not being cooperative. 1023.
1: 10-4.

0: So be advised, I have a fund secured door on the front side. It doesn't look like it's 4th century. It looks like it's possibly left open. We have a keying unit and key holder out.
1: So keying in tonight?
2: Good.
1: Is there a 500 plate bottom for us here, front door?

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1: Intel dispatch, Charlie 10-6, present.
2: Okay.
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0: 62, were you able to get hold of Taylor?
1: 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He's en route in a white Jeep Grand Cherokee ETF 30.
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1: 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Be checking the area, Hazelwood.
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1: 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Appreciate it.
0: I'll take 3, I'll take 5, 2990, Highway 53, Chevron. Field making this commotion.

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0: Charlie 58, 1030 to vehicle, victim only, Charlie 6.
1: Charlie
0: 58. At 127 for Rebecca Pines Drive. A caller in reference to someone, 1038 to 1049 out of his vehicle.
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1: Lima 12.
0: 12, Charlie 6, 3, at 950 Makers Way at Dave & Buster's. It's a kitchen hall motion activation.
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1: 12.
0: Ten four.
3: Hospital Vegas 68, 1069 vehicle.
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3: Vegas 68, 801 Governor's Drive at the Circle K. Police calling in reference to the black Ford F-150 that's been parked at Pump all night. Vegas 68, Vegas 67, we're out with you.
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1: Vegas 62, southbound access, it's Steve Pettinger.
3: Ten four tag
1: description. 62 Alabama tag 47 Alpha Mike 66 Bravo. On a black Chevy Malibu RS.
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0: gonna be there with that vehicle. It's gonna be 47 Alabama Tag 47 Charlie 4. Romeo 6.
1: Did I copy 47 Charlie 4 5 Romeo 6?

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0: 1071, research and fever.
1: Ten four, tag description.
0: Tag Alpha 437 Delta 2 on a black Chrysler.
1: 10-4.
0: Alpha 437.
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Units 1070, 1063, 1049, subjects in Jasper City. Units 1063 for Gray 2018, Toyota Camry. Tag 64 Alpha 0 Alpha 3 Mike. Was registered to a Tabitha Elder. Was occupied by two 1049 subjects that were possibly involved in a 1034 at Sonic and Jasper around 21:45 yesterday. I found, notified Jasper City Police, nothing further, 546, I'm still clear.

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0: Charlie 16, I'll be out at 9000 Greenbrier Parkway at 1330.
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Units 1070, 1063, 1064, offender. 1074, 2018, gray, Toyota Camry, tag 64 Alpha, 0 Alpha, 3 Mike, registered to a Tabitha Elder, occupied twice by 2 1049 subjects, unknown direction of travel. Was involved in a 1034 that occurred at Sonic and Jasper around 2145 last date. Any contact, told notified Jasper County. Jasper City Police, no further 0550 on Smoker.

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3: 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They're concerned a bullet might have gone into another apartment. Ten four.
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0: Lima 12, Charlie 53, 10-6 man area, Charlie 4.
1: Control.
0: Charlie 12, Charlie 53, at 206 Stokes Street, at first stop. Caller advisors of white female, 40s, unknown clothing, that's going on a rampant ramble. 10-6 man area for disturbance.
1: 10-4. Charlie 3-7-4.
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1: 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I copy. 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
0: 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Charlie 18.
3: 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I have a traffic detail. Until 6:30.
0: 10-4.
4: Or do we have any further on this?
0: P4 negative.
4: Any contact here? Nobody's. Everyone's saying they did not call. So I'll be kind of. We as well.
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3: Charlie 16, TC Charlie 2. Charlie 16 at Flamingo Road and Ventura Road. The car addresses a tree down across the road and on some power lines.
1: Coffee.
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3: Lima 12, 10, 4. Need a unit to 19 to 55 with Charlie 16.
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1: 10-8, 10-4.
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1: 35, 10-4.
0: Baker 13, tonight, Baker 1.
1: 13, 10-4.

0: Charlie 210. Today's on 6th Precinct, yes, second half.
1: Charlie 210, 4.

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1: Charlie 6-8-7.
2: Charlie 16.
1: 16.
2: Charlie 16, 10-4 on the tree and wire being down. We need public works and utilities en route.
1: Charlie 16, 10-4, they have power lines or cable lines?
2: Looks like to be a power line that's connected to one of the light poles in the neighborhood.

0: 27, 10-8, zone 5, and 5 Alpha.
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0: 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They contacted 312 and negative caller here.

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0: Tiger 17, Lima 111, 1062. Tiger 17, Lima 111 at 1307 4 Mile Post Road in front of Suite A Alpha. I think someone's sitting in a parking spot with a blanket over them. He's taking out a blanket. Concerned for their welfare.
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0: 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Delta 11, Charlie 66 Death.
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2: Alpha 17, Alpha 19, 116 Whitestone Drive. Kovachi's in an altercation with her son. He's outside banging on the door. His 20s, Jalen Robinson.

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Alpha 15, Alpha 17. Description of the subject has a multiple CAD history of being transported to Wellstone. Nothing further.

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1: Trevor. Sighting 20.
2: Sighting, going into the Alabama Credit Union off of Greenbrier and Old Highway 20.
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0: Thanks, Kane. Do you see? Area 13, area Memorial Parkway, Hobbs or Redstone, arising a large chart rolled in a ball, right hand lane, southbound.
1: Perfect.

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0: 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Sounds clear.

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0: Yep, 5 acres, 17. 3202 Memorial Parkway, Suite 102. It's 3 people. They have an audible alarm. Key holder is unable to reach that, requesting dispatch.
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0: Alabama Alpha 0.

0: Charlie 220.
1: Five, eastbound at
2: 10-4.
1: Tag, Lima Uniform Victor, Bravo Charlie, November on a Honda Santa Fe, red color.
0: 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That's 11 status.
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0: That's 11-4.

Figure 13, Lima 15, 1038. Tiger 13, Lima 15, Circle State, 9094 Memorial Parkway. And police advising a white male in his 50s, tan shirt, dark brown pants, and a gray backpack is attempting to steal sandwiches. On foot southbound.

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3: 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It's going to be in the empty parking lot across the street. Advisor is a possible female subject. Descriptions, not responding. Nothing further.
2: Alpha 19 calling.
1: Touch. And so forth.
2: Okay, control for you. Oh, not sure. Probably 10-6 person.
1: That's clear.

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2: Lima 13, I'll send him a picture of the offender.
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3: Vega 13, negative.
1: Vega 13, Lima 15, send you a picture of the suspect.
3: Vega 13, now with the subject.
1: He's checking the area for the subject. He sent you a picture.

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0: 1763 reckless driver. 63 northbound Memorial Parkway at Drake for a silver Ford Bronco swerving in the road and nothing further. 728, Huntsville clear.
1: Time to start. Turns my phone to 6,000.

Unit 1073, reckless driver. Is 1063 the area of Northbound Memorial Parkway from Drake Avenue for a silver Ford Bronco SUV? Had given, serving in the lanes. Nothing further. 731 Huntsville Clear.

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2: 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Charlie 18, 10-4. 16 status. Charlie 10-4.

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0: 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The live wire's been placed properly by utilities. 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Everything's code 1 over here. 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
2: Alpha 19.
0: Alpha 14, Alpha 19, 2615 Venetian Way. The complainant is calling for his daughter, advising her ex is 1097 in his vehicle in the parking lot, refusing to leave. He's going to get his son to take him to Florida in a disagreement over custody.
2: Matching up.
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0: 15. PPXB, caller at Circle K. Let's see if they still want to come down here to District 52.
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1: 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DV unit tonight. DV 5, can you switch north?
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1: 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Inside, there's a white male with unknown clothing, been sleeping at the bus stop for a few days. First requesting contact in a white Explorer in about 4 minutes. He's requesting 1052.

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0: 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Alpha 26 Delta 13 5009 Pulaski Pike. 1062 for Jeff Campbell, 73-year-old white male, history of falls, bad health, car files he has heard from last Wednesday. Unknown vehicle description, nothing further.
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1: Government jail tonight.
0: Death 11, 10-4. Attention on subject Charlie 3. About Wallace and China. There's two juveniles standing at the intersection. Right, so white male approximately 13 years of age, light colored shirt, shorts, and gray blonde hair. Not biracial male, 13 years of age, wearing a shirt, and rather concerned for their welfare. Yeah, 25.

0: 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Bob Wallace is first. I'll be in attention to him.
1: Charlie, take copy.
2: Charles is 10
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0: Governors and Memorial.
1: Tiger 27, 10-4.
2: Oh, yeah, I'll be out with Tiger 27.
1: 28, 10-4.
3: Charlie 210, sir, 1029. Charlie 10, Cena Vista, Old Madison Pike. Madison's out with a Eric Casey. We have 1029 on. It'll be 8, 10, and 93.

15 Home Depot at 10,012 Memorial Parkway. They're advising a black male, red hat, dark top, and dark pants, the repeat offender. Drives a gray Nissan Rogue with no tag. Usually leaves out of the garden center door. Still in PFP, are there?

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0: Hustle Alpha 26. Thanks for the callers in Texas. Unable to respond. You wanted to queue through?
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2: In reference to the call that we're on, the gas station attendants at Circle K stated a black female came in about 10 minutes before we arrived carrying two big black bags, unknown direction of travel.

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1: Okay, you're 27, 10-4.
2: Okay,
1: 10-4, 10-20.
2: 28, southbound of Parkway, Bob Wallace.
1: 4, tag description.
2: Alpha attack, 47, Alpha Yankee, Hotel Mike Whiskey, on a white, 4F250.
3: Yeah, 10-4.

0: type of thing. Let's send these in PTA and advise them we're in front of the new Mexican restaurant that's being built right in front of Home Depot.
1: 10-4, 10-23.
0: I believe I see him.

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1: Alpha.
2: I think.
0: Alpha 14 Alpha 19 Chester's Barbershop at 1860 Keats Drive. Building, there's several adults in an altercation. 1023 for further.
1: Alpha 14 Alpha.

0: 7-Eleven, there's a white male wearing a gray shirt, blue shorts, correction, orange shirt, blue shorts, running across the parkway towards the McDonald's. I'm attempting to make contact.
1: 10-4.

0: Tiger 28, or boat tonight. 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
1: If you could just have a 1069 error around the McDonald's, I lost them.
2: 27,
3: Bigger 28,
2: copies.
3: Bigger 27, I'm out with that sucker. Right next to me,
2: though. Wing 111, copies.

0: Alpha 14, Alpha 19. One subject's a white female with a pink shirt, and another is a black female with unknown clothing, and there's a third, probably a female, with the table with a white female under it. There's no other information.
1: Got it. Where are the keys?

0: probably 210. Tampa Tower Route PDIC, beginning mileage 278.3.
1: Sounds like
2: Mayor 27, you can get out.
3: Mayor 27, what's up, man?
2: 10-4. Delta 12, 1061. Delta 12, the credit now at 1220 Memorial Parkway, Suite C, Charlie. I think they had a repossessed vehicle. They found a 1049, the vehicle wouldn't turn it in.

0: 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He'll be following.
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0: Baker 28, Lima 111, 1060 on subject.
1: Okay. Lima 111.
0: Baker 28, Lima 111, mile marker 19, eastbound 565. I think the vehicle's broken down. The owner's walking around, female in her 70s, standing outside of a white, correction, silver SUV.
2: 28, I copy.
1: 111, I copy.
3: 21.
0: Yeah. 514, good one.
3: I think the fifth likes it.
1: 9297, get up.
2: Can they advise westbound or eastbound?
0: 10-4 eastbound.

0: Failed 5, 10, 16 on subjects. Memorial Parkway Airport Road. I think two males, teenagers, running across the parkway. Concerned for their welfare. One's going to be a white male. The other's a black or mixed race in a bluish shirt. Need units in 18, 1055.
1: I'll pass.
0: 10-4.
2: We've got negative contact. Looking at 10-8.

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1: 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Thirteen status. 13's on 4.

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1: Again, twice.
0: On Spring Ranch Road and Mock behind the old Office Depot.
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0: No subject, all right, the blanket.
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1: 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Delta 12 status.
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2: Alpha Gina 17, PA at 3423 Pulaski Pike. The complaint references a possible 1030 Ever wallet. She's unknown as the subject till 1097.
1: Green Briar 911 is getting several 911 open lines from a cell phone that's pulling in the area. No answer on call back. No one's talking to the call taker. Copy. Charlie 1520. Ten for description.
0: White male wearing all gray.
1: Charlie 16-4.
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1: 111.
0: Hey, you're 23, Lima 111. 615 Washington Street. There's a homeless man lying in the parking lot, not moving. 1058 en route.

0: 2014, 2016 status. I'm sorry, Charlie 14 or Charlie 16 status?
1: Total.
0: Death 11, unknown, 1068, Charlie 1. I'm 4111 Newson Road, apartment 23. Subject called 911, gave the address and hung up. Got voicemail and call back.
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0: 8075.
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0: 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Is there a Henry unit tonight?
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1: Switch it for Henry 3.
0: Alpha 26 to him. 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
2: Alpha 11 today.
1: 4.
2: Well, it's code 1 here. We got 15, 10, 22.
3: 15, I'm in there.
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Unit 1070-1063, reckless driver. 1063, southbound Highway 431 at Plainview Drive for an orange Chevy Colorado pickup. 47 Charlie, 5 Whiskey, Papa uniform, driven by a white male in his 20s or 30s. He was swerving and ran a red light, nothing further. 942, Huntsville clear.

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0: 17, sir.
1: Fair, 17, 10-4. What's 12 status? No, 12, 10-4. Unit 1070, 1063, reckless driver. 1063 to Arrow Southbound Memorial. Correction, Southbound Highway 431 from Plainview Drive for a foreign Chevrolet Colorado. Had 47 Charlie 5 Whiskey Papa uniform. Car visit, ran a red light and was swerving. Brother, also clear now 46.

0: Charlie 21, U 1021.
1: One call.
0: Sounds clear. Yeah, 1070 10 Tux driver. And 1030 southbound, 431 from Plainview Drive for an orange Chevy Colorado tag 47 Charlie 5 Whiskey Poppy uniform. And a red light is forming traffic up for the 949.

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0: Tiger 17, get one Redstone Arsenal on Martin Road. 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They have a subject. They have my 1029 on.
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1: 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Okay, 13, Lima 15, 1081 panic.
2: 3rd Street.
1: Valley 18, 10-4. 15, Lima 15, Sam's at 2235 National Boulevard. There's a panic coming from the cash office.

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1: Hmm.
0: 19, Winchester at Moore's Mill. It'll be just north of the intersection on the southbound side of a vehicle 10-7 in the roadway. Gray sedan, unoccupied.
1: Alpha 19, 10-4.

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0: Baker 28, send your phenom vehicle. Baker 28, 307 Randolph Avenue. There's a gold Lexus with a tag of Alpha 2 Romeo Hotel 1 Romeo. In front of this 1020 with the alarm going off. It's been there for the past 2 weeks and the alarm goes off same time every day.
1: 28. I'll copy. How address?
2: There's 7 pounds. Sorry, folks.

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1: 25-6609 Camilla Drive. Female black male wearing all black on a black e-bike. Up and down Harbin and Waltrayana, riding in the middle of the roadway, forcing other vehicles to get off and go through people's yards. They already had a routine patrol in place, but he's actively doing it.
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0: 然后今天呢，现在It'll be around Charlie 25.
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0: Thank you, 24. At 14, 10:20.
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0: Negative on a tag. It's a dealer tag. I'll be on four. Let's go.
1: Thousand Memorial Parkway. Make contact with caller in a gray Honda Pilot. The tire's falling off another vehicle and damaged their vehicle.

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0: 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Be speaking with a Randall Bowles. See if he wants to come over here and get his Volkswagen Atlas. He reported it unauthorized use yesterday.
1: I'm working to call.

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0: 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I was 15. 11104 Wood Drive, possibly the 1020 where the 1030 drive is. Victim at the hospital heard. 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

0: I-35, 10-4
1: Lakeside United Methodist, Payment Alarm, front office.
2: In the roadway.
3: 27, I got him.
1: That's an Alpha 14.
0: That's 24, go ahead.
1: 24, the car's advising he can give it towed. He's advising the subject who took the car is possibly in room 114 or 115. White female named Lynn.
4: 16, just my subject. And I'll be on the corner of Cobb Road, black female, the bus stop.
1: 10-4.
0: That's 11 that way.
1: 4.

0: Do we have any history at this residence?
1: Only 15 negative. Okay. 18, 10, 4.

0: 35 will be a stop up.
1: What's that? Alpha 14 or Alpha 24?
0: Yes.
1: And his ETA is about 30 minutes. He's contacting the tow companies.
0: Well, we're, just let him know. We're still trying to locate where his escort went.
1: Okay. Okay.
2: Mayor 13, 10-4.
1: Peace out.
2: Mayor 15, 10-4.
1: Alpha 26, units on Pulaski status.
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1: Yeah.
0: The activity by Lena 28.
2: I'm not going to be around 1055.
0: Alpha 11, Lima 28, 2408 Brookline Drive. Their brother will not leave. It's a 53-year-old black male. Jerk. 1023 for brother.
2: 11 copy.
1: I'm 10, yeah, Alpha 11, 1022.
2: 11 copy, 10-8.
0: That's okay.
3: Charlie 210,
0: Oscar
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0: Charlie 210, he advised only if needed.

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0: Oh.
1: 18 for attempting harassment in Baker 6.
0: Lieutenant, just one.

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1: Tiger 28, the Huntsville Transit Station at 521 Pratt Avenue. Advising there's a male threatening at 1034 people. He's a black male in his 20s, wearing all black or dark gray, has short dreads. A caller has not seen a 1049. Advising he possibly has one.
0: Tiger 28, I'll call.
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0: 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Charlie 16, 4725 University at Comfort Inn, room 308. The customer bought the hotel room, but there's more people in it than agreed upon. It's possibly three people in the room. The offender's possibly a black male, 35 to 40, white and red shorts.
1: Thank you.
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1: 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Hey, 28, Lima 111, the caller's not requesting contact any longer. Advise the suspect from left on foot. Possibly heading towards Lincoln Housing.
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1: So far.
4: Okay.

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1: Charlie 22, 10-4.
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1: Charlie 18, 10-4.

0: 27.
1: Having all the debris in the middle of lane 1 and 2, I'll be 10A for now.
0: 10-4. Charlie 25, copy.
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0: 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Can you 1021?
1: 1024.
0: Call 3.
1: Can you have a unit 65 with me for an attempt to contact at 2510 Yorkshire Drive in reference to 37?
0: 10-4, can you send that in the street name?
1: Yorkshire.
0: 10-4, I need a unit in
2: a row. If you have 10-8-1-2-3, I'll be in a row.
0: 10-4. Eight Delta 13-3784 University at the Davis Apartments.
3: Charlie 22, Charlie 25, 1069, subject Charlie 6.
1: Charlie 22.
0: In the bedroom.
3: Steve Harberswood Court. Creekwood Park. Client advised he was driving by and a man stopped her and advised he locked his phone and his dog in the car. It's a light blue Cadillac sedan.
1: The
3: keys have appeared.
0: House 14, can you turn on?
3: Big and tonight, sir.
0: 10-4.
2: Austin tonight.
0: 10-4.
2: House 310 tonight, zone 1.
0: 10-4.
1: Ten four. 13, today's on 3.
0: 11, 10-4.

0: Tiger 28, Lima 111, 1081.
1: 28, what's the
0: unit? Tiger 28, Lima 111, it's 28, correction, 2318, Gallatin Street, the Urich residence. Washington side door and zone 12 motion activations.
1: Great.
0: Call 28-10-4.
1: Got it.
0: 10-4.
2: And so on, we'll be okay.
3: Just in 4.

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1: What were the numbers on Lehman Prairie for that alarm?
0: 4-3, it was 2607 Lehman Prairie, Suite 6.
1: 10-4, I'm 1097. Other unit 1022, it looks like it's a vacant building.
0: 10-4, Delta 5, copy.
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1: 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I was 15-10, 9-2-5-0.
2: Charge to you.
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2: 10-4 description.
1: Right now, wearing a black shirt and red shorts. I want you to know wearing a black shirt and gray leggings.
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I'm 10-8.

0: Alpha 26, Lima 28, 1041. Alpha 26, Lima 28, budget in at 4430 University, room 209. I was 1041 them, 1023 for further.
1: Okay. We have a negative contact. Can you see if I can bring it back to the 1020?
0: 13 tomorrow.
2: We're 13 tonight, so.
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0: of a 26 Lima 28. The suspect's a white female, green pants and flip-flops. May possibly be with a black male, white shirt and white shorts.
1: Temple. Lima 28 Temple. Mega
2: 13, 10, 20.
1: Mega 13, 10, 20. Land,
2: weather. Tag description.
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2: The residence was a side door and a carport door open.

0: 13-10-4.
1: Son to live there when he was evicted, and he keeps coming back and breaking it.
0: Lima 28, Delta 13 calls now advising the suspects walking towards Domino's.
2: I got spin on the suspect description.
0: 13 is a white female with green pants and a flip-flops.

0: And you get in reference to that. The subject that person was watching is a white female, white shirt. I can't tell what color shorts and flip-flops they're currently on, Evangel.
1: So. Okay, so.

0: Tony working down to 11 runs. His son's a Michael Butler, white male, 6'4", 230 pounds, 5'2", down on probation. Or, I mean, he might have a pistol.
1: 312-10-4.
2: Charlie 313. Charlie 313. Today's on 6. PSD Dutch at 14:30. Charlie 310. 10-8 on 6.
0: 10-4. I can hear that one. 10-8.
1: Charlie
0: 314-4.

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1: Not Evangel.
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3: Hills 5, Baker 311 at 2013 Cameron Road. 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He's a white male, elderly, brown shirt, brown pants with a shopping bag. Seems suspicious.
1: Hills 5, Baker
2: 311, Temple. 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
5: 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It's going to be Mike Charles.
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Charlie 314, 1059 Ventures. Charlie 314, on the ramp from One Madison Pike to westbound on 565. It's a gray Corolla and a burgundy SUV. 14, I copy. Charlie 16, Charlie 18, stand. Charlie 16, 4.

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1: 14 31.
0: Checking for.
2: Charlie
0: 314. Charlie 314 copy. Charlie 314 copy.
2: That's 25 I'm in there.
0: Charlie 25.
3: 39.
0: Charlie
3: 39. 39, I'm headed zone 3 at 497 on Harold.
0: Charlie
2: 94.
0: Charlie 6, 1 and 2. Charlie
2: 6, 4. 313, myself and Delta 11 are all to myself.
0: Charlie 13, 4.

0: Ciao, Jennifer. Try 18, try 36, try 314, 1060, you try 6.
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0: Try 18, try 36, try 314. 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
0: That's clear.

0: 28. I'll be around 28.
1: Bill Perkins, Central.
2: Delta
1: 11, leave me in it. Can you see the backyard, back door, or the tree cover?
2: Delta 11, Lima 13.
0: Lima 13, can you turn on what you say?
2: Can you see the backyard and the back door?
0: Ten four, kind of hard to see, but I can see. There's two doors on the three side.
2: Delta 11, copy.
1: So you did have eyes on. I was messing with this gate.
2: Anyway, it's hard to see. There's two doors on the three side.

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4: 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When you guys are finished up inside, I'll need at least two to respond to clear this garage and an additional shed in the backyard.
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0: 209, 1050 negative injury, Charlie 4.
1: Charlie 39.
0: Westbound 565 near Jordan. White Infinity QX80 with the hazards on, white Acura MDX.
1: Charlie 39, couple.
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1: Tiger 37, Lima 111, the Parkway Inn at 1300 Memorial Parkway, room 3. 1058, we're en route for a female that couldn't walk. She's 34 years of age. I think she's being kicked out of the hotel and she's irate.
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1: Thanks.

Unit 1070, pin 63, Reckless Driver. 1063 northbound on Highway 431 at Mill Run for an older orange Chevy Colorado. Madison County tag advising they were driving slow, weaving in and out of the roadway. Nothing further, 1158, Huntsville clear.

0: Yes, then send me tens if you do a reckless driver. Yes, then 63 the area of northbound Highway 431 at Highway 431 at Mill Run for a rusty colored orange older Chevy Colorado driving with 47. Leaving him out of the road and driving slowly. Nothing further. 159 Huntsville clear.
1: Officer Simpson.
2: Delta 5-10-4.
1: Airport what, sir?
2: Ten four, 12 o'clock.

0: Yes, 1070 Tentacle driver. Yes, 10-3 northbound on 431 from Old Highway 431, 4A. Orange, Order Model Chevy Colorado with a 47 county tag, driving slowly in the roadway, weaving in traffic, no further 1200.
1: Great, not
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1: Fox 19, 10 7. Use 10 7, 10 3, suspicious object. Use 10 3, relaxing. Taking exit 15, westbound 565. For a white male, 30s to 40s, glasses and dark hair, and a white van that's possibly following another driver, no further 1203.

Yes, 1070, 1063, Road Rage. It's 1063, the area of westbound I-565. I'm getting off on exit 10, correction 15 for a white man, a white male, 30s to 40s, glasses and dark hair. Subject was following the car and trying to cut her off. Nothing further. 12-4, Huntsville clear.

0: Lima 111. It's a 20 eastbound car 65. Faster on the off ramp to get off an Oakwood, a silver Sonata, and a red tile.
1: Lima 111, I copy.
2: Seven, eight, nine.
0: Tiger 17, 10-4.

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0: Tiger 312 at 8500 Whitesburg Drive. Make contact with complaint. She's been advised it's more of a civil issue. She's requesting an officer en route. Advising she rented a vehicle through Turo. She got there, the clerk told her the car wasn't ready. Cancel their rental and give her back her money.
1: Well, back up.
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0: 25 West 565 near Jordan. 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And 4.
1: 34 Danger. Fire. They were following a vehicle, tried to cut them off, also tailgating. Nothing further. 1208 Huntsville Place.

0: 22. You switch me and Charlie 25. He copies.
1: Charlie 24. Charlie 14, that's 11 status.
2: Third one.

0: I have your call details.
1: Okay, find it advisors 297 up today.
2: Alpha 14, Alpha 310, 2205, Andrew Jackson Lane. Compliance advisors, subject's in a 90s model maroon pickup. They just drove on the sidewalk and they have their doors open. The white male and a white female, no other descriptions.
3: Alpha 14, 2-4.
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0: Area of university and research.
1: Delta 13, divorce.
0: Delta 4, attack.
3: Delta 4.
0: Delta 4, secondary steeple chase reference. It's an Alaska.
3: Delta 4.
4: Yeah, that's nice.

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1: 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The old 15 hurt.
2: Tiger 18, 10-4.
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0: Trust.
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0: Unit 1070, 1063, Reckless Driver, 63, westbound 565 at exit 19, Bravo to Memorial Parkway.
1: Go X-ray. Auto. 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

0: 24 out of 14.
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0: Do they supposed to be on 565 or research?
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2: Memorial for a red and black dump truck with back uncovered, it's littering trash all over the road. Nothing further. Full clear till 19.

0: 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Pushing 1017 in reference to his green motorcycle being hit.
1: And it's just for westbound 565. It took the parkway exit. It's a red and black dump truck without a cover, losing flare in the roadway. There's no further. 1220.

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0: I got one.
1: 11-10-4.
2: No, for your left.
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2: I'll try like they're not.
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2: Charlie 39.

0: 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Because this guy is still rolling.
1: I copy all three after 11 is still rolling.
2: Where are we?

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1: Okay.
0: Charlie 397.
1: Tango 22, 1071.
2: Tango 22, 1020.
1: Taylor Road in Carrington.
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0: Yeah, 24. 72 North Park.
1: Room 24, Tolona.
0: Yeah, 14, 10, 8, 10, 10.
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0: Yeah, 24.
1: 14, Tolona.

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1: Because I'm code 1. Kino Box 47 to meet me at BSC. We have a Jerome Butler, February 20th, 1998, they have warrants for.
0: Four.
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2: Baker 312, Baker 313, Simpson on subject.
3: In both in the call.
2: Baker 312, Baker 313, the bus stop in front of 4601 Whitesburg Drive. Supervising a black male in his 20s to 30s, black shirt with white writing, also wearing black shorts with dreads. He's at the bus stop, hitting things, possibly trying to take his clothes off and getting going into the middle of the roadway.
3: 313, we got. I'm 10-8, en route to this.
2: 10-4.
4: 13, I'm close to that, I'll be fine.
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3: 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Oh my God.

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0: 10-12-3-14, 10-9-7, Charlie 6. 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
1: Charlie 22 to 4.
2: Charlie 15, 5:55,
3: westbound, just east of exit 8.
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1: Charlie 15, 10-4, Charlie 10, Charlie 3, 14, advise that can't see SOG in morning, 10-22.
4: Copy, thanks.
1: 4-10. Hey, it's 10-51, Charlie 1, Knight Road. 4-10. Charlie 3, 14, is 4105 Knight Road, Knight Village, Apartment 5. Her boyfriend choked her. The white male, 40 years of age, wearing Alabama hat, Alabama shirt, and black pants. He's possibly left, going towards Arbor Park Apartments. He lives at apartment 109 there.
4: 410, copy.
1: Correction, I'm advising he's standing out front of the building still. 75. Charlie 10 to 4. Charlie 315 status.
3: Go on.
1: Charlie 315 to 4.
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1: 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They're requesting an additional patrol unit, and West has no units available.
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1: Temporal.
2: Tiger 313 status.
0: Lieutenant.
2: 313 input. Tiger 38 status. Lima 111 status.
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2: 27, I'm right.

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0: 39, all 65 within the PSC, since he's closer there.
1: Charlie 39, I copy. They still need another unit in Russia, correct your plus.
0: 17-10-4. No way for the dream. Are you continuing with it?
2: Go for it.
3: Charlie 39, copy.
0: Alright,
3: we're out
0: of PSD. 10-4. Out 35, 10-15, we're out of PSD.
3: 35-4.
2: Alpha 15, Alpha 17, I have another call advising that subject pulled a 1049 on her and her son.
3: Charlie 15, 10-4. The 25-23-13 at gravity.
4: So that the Black Ford Escape is about to turn south onto Pulaski from Winchester. It has no tech.
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2: Alpha 312, Pulaski Pocket, Kennard Avenue, Burger King Hyundai Palisade versus Blue Nissan. Negative entry.

0: T10, that Blackport Escape is now westbound on Aston Lake from Pulaski.
1: Units for our copy, westbound Aston Lake from Pulaski.
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0: 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Can I get 58 now to check on the female? She's saying she lost touch.
1: 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Tell me, check the female in on 1068.
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0: East Falls North 10-3, Mass Lake and Plumber attempted counter harassment.
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1: Charlie, is your copy?
0: Yeah, both.
1: Sounds clear.

0: 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Copy, Vanco, CMS light.
1: Yes, it was North Carolina.

0: Al 37, is there someone at the original?
1: Al 37, the employee called. Second complaint, did not want contact. They advised that 1049 was pulled. On status.

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1: 28, we're code 1. We're out with 3 subjects.
0: 10-4, can you advise descriptions?
2: 2 black male, 1 white male. Black shirt, black male. Code 1.
0: 10-4, Baker 21, can you 10-21?
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0: Charlie, 33.
1: 33.
0: Charlie, 33. I'm 10, Charlie, 4 and 5. Dual with a DV responder, 10-7 at 20-30.
1: Charlie, 33, 4. Charlie 10, Charlie 314 status. Charlie 34.
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2: Charlie 9, you're not getting out for Georgia yet.
3: 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Georgia 85, PS.
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0: Alpha 28, Lima 28, 1067 subject.
1: Charlie 6, pass out. Charlie 6, 4.
0: Alpha 28, Lima 28, 1000 Evangel. White male, white shirt and black shorts is still in 1079. Now rambling and not answering questions. Nothing further.
2: Wait, temple.
0: Alpha 28, Lima 28. The call tape can hear a male in the background. Subject, they're male.
2: Temple.
3: Alpha 19, Alpha 28, and 1022.
4: Alpha 28, copy.
5: Did you send reference to that call at 6000 Pulaski 1070 information for the second vehicle?
0: It is, go ahead.
5: India 10 Alabama Tag 47 Bravo 9 16 Charlie Black 2020 Kia Optima was last seen turning into the apartment complex just east of the Dollar General at Winchester and Meridian.
1: Alpha 14, one patient being transported to Hospital Hospital, Priority 3, 1
3: Charlie 15, 4.

0: Let's go to Nova 6 or Nova 8. Huntsville to Nova 6 or Nova 8?
1: Nova 8.
0: 1921.
2: Temple.
0: Lima 15, Baker 312, 1202 President's Way. As her step has an altercation with her brother, I'm still waiting for further.
3: 310 to 4. I'll be around 312.
0: 10-4.

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0: Alpha 17, 10-4.
3: Gray tank top, khaki shorts. Name is Don Healy.
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3: Charlie 13, Lima 15, 1929, Renwood Drive. And Austin, date of birth 9/3/69. It's a white female. We don't have a 1029 for her, but 47 does. 1062.

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0: Charlie 15, Charlie 314. I don't want to hang up, Charlie 6. Charlie 15, Charlie 314, 6275 University Drive, Unit 40 at J.P. Morgan Chase.
1: J.P. at the jail. Subject information, they call
2: 10-4, I'll advise them.
1: Charlie 314, I approach.
0: Ten three, westbound 565 from the Parkway for a black GMC truck, I'm on tag Alpha Zero Delta Charlie Romeo Echo Yankee, driven by a white male, 20s, hat, glasses, shirt, and a beard. Advise he was weaving in the roadways. No further. 1331.
3: Charlie 22 is around for 10-10.
0: Charlie 22.
3: Charlie 22, right at the precinct.
0: Charlie 22.
4: Precinct, you can 1022 call 8314.
0: Thanks, Alex. 10-4, it's clear.

Unit 170, 1053, reckless driver. Through the area of Governors and Memorial. A black pickup truck driving all over the road. Alpha Zero, Delta, Charlie, Echo Yankee. Last seen northbound on the Memorial Access. No further, 1333 hours.

Unit 1070, 1063, reckless driver. Unit 1063, the area of Northbound Memorial Parkway on the access from Governor's Driveway, black GMC truck, LM Tech Alpha, Zero Delta, Charlie, Romeo, Echo, Yankee. Car advised the vehicle is driving all over the road. Nothing further. 1334, Huntsville clear.

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0: Temple. 311 Alpha 314. The vehicles involved are a black Kia Optima, Alphamatic Alpha 2 Romeo Echo 35, Chevy with Alphamatic Correction 0 Whiskey Bravo 647.

0: 13. I believe the truck is going to the front door.
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0: Nova 8.
2: 22 in the office call. Subject of Morgan County that has in our custody is not subject. We have a 29 on tonight.
0: 10-4.

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1: Dude.
0: And ASAP and roadside and route 284. Tiger 38, Lima 111, 1055, 1058.
2: Tiger 38.
0: Tiger 38, Lima 111, 255 Pratt Avenue, Big Head's Pizza. Black vanilla, blue shirt, black pants, possibly 1056. He's in between here and the Chevron. Looks like he fell, but it's 2-1056 to stand up.
2: 30 aircraft.

0: Charge 10, I know it's going to be with precinct in the second half. Another 6 seconds,
1: yeah. You're out.
0: Ten four, Charlie 10, copy.

0: 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So far.
1: 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Careful.
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2: I'll be able to see the last word. Almost up at the Land Trust parking lot, going westbound.
0: Ten four. Tag inscription.
2: The tag uniform Romeo 3 Bravo India. It's going to be on a burgundy Nissan Altima.
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0: Charlie 16, Charlie 18, attention contact harassment, Charlie 1.
1: Baker 312, Baker 313, status.
0: 15-1.
1: 10-4.
0: Charlie 18, 3959 Road, Drake Crossing, apartment 101 and 103, they're both calling and saying they're harassing each other. One of them said that the neighbor's mad because animal control is called on them.
1: Charlie 15, I copy.
2: One of these is 10-22, I'll be in route to that.

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1: 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He has help in route if you get any more calls on 10-8.
0: 10-4.
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0: 18, Charlie 33, possible 1037, Charlie 3.
1: Charlie 33.
0: Charlie 33, Charlie 18, 2100 11th Street. I advise the units closest to the intersection of 11th and 7th. The window screen panel in the back has been removed again. So the last time it happened, officers were 1015 with subject. If you think someone might possibly be inside, it looks like the blinds might have been moved. She's requesting contact at 3602 7th Avenue.
1: 33, guys.
0: They pulled into the Publix, Madison Boulevard and Zurt. Madison's time set advising it happened. Northbound to left turn lane on Zurt, south of Highway 20.

0: 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Charlie 36, you 1021.
1: That's weird.

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1: Hello.
0: Vector 311, the area of Four Pines Drive and Holmes Road. They're advising that there's kids riding e-bikes in traffic. They're advising one subject's going to be a white male, 16 years of age, black shirt, red plaid TJ pants. Another white male, 14 years of age, black shirt with white markings. Still waiting for a further. New unit 10-18, 10-55.
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1: 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Somebody's being transported out to the hospital. We're out tonight.
0: 10-4, Lima 111, were you 1097?
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0: 10-4.
2: Master Boulevard 565, westbound.
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1: 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Travel team 10.2. Charlie 14, copy.

0: Yeah, it's 1038, 1038, Rex driver. Yeah, it's 1038 westbound on Madison Boulevard from Zert. For red Hyundai Elantra tag, Alpha 3 Yankee, Alpha Uniform, Uniform. Driving reckless, flip off on the driver, could possibly sell 1039 from the vehicle. No further 429.
1: Tonight,
0: Charlie 15-4.

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2: The area of West Elm Madison Boulevard from Zert Road. Sunday Elantra, Alabama Tag Alpha 3, Yankee Alpha, Uniform, recklessly. Nothing further. Home to clear 14 tenths. Lima 13, 1020.
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0: 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Charlie 314, Southside Circle K, County Line. 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

0: Vega 311, 48 Watchford Drive at Nothing But Noodles. 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Vega 311, is this your permanent car? 10-4, new unit, 10-18, 10-35.
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0: 13.
1: 13, just be advised, there's a vehicle 10-7 in the road, north on the parkway, at the Clinton exit.
0: 10-4, can you advise the description?
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0: 10-7, 10-7 Pacific Racing. And 10-3 eastbound 565 from mile marker 6 for a red Dodge Charger and a black Camaro is racing eastbound on further 1427.
1: Vector 28, Vector 38 status.
2: Right.
3: Not with Vector 28.
1: 10-4, Vector 28 status.

0: Yes, 1070, 1063, reckless driver. 230, the area, mile marker 6, eastbound I-565 for two vehicles racing. It's going to be a red Dodge Charger and a black Camaro. Nothing further, 1428, Huntsville clear.
1: I'm up with 28, 37 out there.
0: 38, 10-4.
2: Yeah, 1070, 1063, reckless drivers. 60 the area of I-565 at mile marker 6. Eastbound for a red Dodge Charger versus the black Camaro sedan racing. There are 1429, Huntsville clear.

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1: Vega 311, send me to my vehicle. And at 2918 Green Cove Road, in contact with a caller in the front office, the Silver Infinity. It's been parked there since 0540 this morning. The subject that parked it then left walking down the sidewalk hasn't returned since the tags are expired.
2: Yeah, 10-4.

0: 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It's 271.
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0: Whitesburg and Airport.
1: 10-4, Tango Discussion.
0: Alabama Tech 47 Alpha, Papa 920 on a black 4th F-150. Switch that.
1: 10-4, need unit route.
2: Thank you, 38, I'm 10, I'll be around soon.
1: 10-4.
0: We're pulling up Walgreens parking lot.
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0: Charlie 16, Charlie 33, Tensor County area, Charlie 4.
1: Charlie 33.
0: 37. Charlie 16, Charlie 33, westbound 565 at Jordan, there's a ladder on the roadway before the Jordan exit.
1: Charlie 33, 5.

Charlie 25, Charlie 315, 10th Spare, Charlie 6. Charlie 25, Charlie 315, Waltran and Harbin Road. I was a black man, approximately 12 years of age, wearing a black hoodie, riding an electric bicycle without a helmet. Name of contact complaint.

0: matter.
1: Charlie 16, there. Employees calling advisors, a guest that's in the lobby yelling because they're having a problem with him. It's a black female, 35 to 40 years of age, black t-shirt and blue jean shorts.
0: Same copy.
1: 25. Johnson Hall.
0: 313, 1015, negative injury.
2: 312. Alpha 313.
0: Alpha 312, Alpha 313. Master Lincoln Memorial. Cannot advise if they're north or southbound on Memorial.

0: Charlie 33. It's negative on the ladder in our OA. 10-8 other unit can 10-20-10.
1: Charlie 310. I got them. 10-8. You can show me in route. Dick Comfort in. Charlie 14 to 10-20.
2: Lima 28, 10-50 negative injuries. Lima 28, we're on that university in Jordan. Gravy's on kick versus gold or 10 Toyota Camry.
3: That's right.
1: Yeah, it's 1070, 1070 West driver. It's 1070 westbound on 565 area of the airport exit for a great Pathfinder driving reckless on for the 1443.

0: Lima 28, correction, it's going to be Minuteman.
1: Pit 1.

0: Alpha 312, Alpha 313. They're now advising in the turn lane on Massillon to go southbound Parkway.
1: 312, we're covering first.
2: You're passing your county line for a grade pathfinder. Almost running vehicles off the roadway. Nothing further. 1445. That's clear.

0: Houston 70, 1063, reckless driver. It's 1063, the area of westbound I-565 near mile marker 7 for a gray Pathfinder SUV, unknown tag. Qualifies the vehicle, almost ran the caller off the road. Nothing further at this time. 46, sounds well clear.
1: Try 22. Sanctuary at Huntsville, 1763 Slaughter Road, showing your building 72. Have a 911 open line. Or talking about the dishes and talking to children in the background, or not talking to the call taker.
2: 22 cop.
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3: Now, tonight I've been right.
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3: 16 Alpha.
1: Charlie, 22 copies in 22.
2: Copy, I'll stay in route.
4: 1097.
1: Charlie, 10-4. Houston 70. Not 10-6. PFC area of Biltmore and Providence, Maine for two Camaros and a Charger speeding running stop signs in the area is for the 1447.
0: 10-4.
1: Charlie 14, 1051, Charlie 1. Charlie 14, 4311, Patton Road, Capri Apartments, Apartment 15. Her ex-boyfriend punched her in the nose. Surprise, defender left. He's now at the Sonico with Drake and Pat in a gold four-door car. It's a Donald Turner Jackson, black male, 64 years of age, white tank top and blue basketball shorts. The caller's not 1097 either. She got in her car to go to the hospital.
2: 1410-4.
1: 75.
5: Charlie 33, be right.
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38 and 1.

0: Yeah, 19% for the victim Baker one.
1: Baker 12.
0: Baker 37. 12 to 18, Chickamauga Trails. Going to be finishing up 10-17. Couldn't complete the case last time due to not being there to sign. There should be 1097.

0: Units 1070-263, reckless driver, 63 northbound, highway 431 at Taylor Lane. For a dark blue convertible, it's an Alabama Tech Alpha 11418. Passing, they passed on a double and yellow line. Nothing further. 1450, I'm still clear.
1: Calling back, it's code 1. 22 copy, Tony. So for you both, starting out to 101 Eagle Trail, in contact with a female, advised a previous renter is now fraudulently calling onto the utilities, had the power turned back on, has broken back into the residence. So Alex Edgar, black male, his black SUV is in the driveway. The complaint said around in a black Kia Sorento.
0: Alpha 37, Alpha 314, 106, no noise. Alpha 37, Alpha 314, in the area of Brookline Drive and Brookline Circle. I didn't specify what kind of noise.
1: On 418, it passed another vehicle on WL line, no further, 1452.
2: We're in the area of the Sunoco. It's regular contact with the offender's vehicle.
3: Officer's offside.
2: Department to attempt to make contact.
1: 514 Temple.
0: Dark blue convertible, like Alpha 11418, driven by a white male. Advise the vehicle passer on the double line. Nothing further. Hustle clear 1452.

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1: China 10-4. Charlie 10-10-64. Charlie 10-72 in County Line is a black RAV 4 broken down the roadway. It's 10-5 from Limestone. Charlie 16, eastbound 565, mile marker 18, the Trinan Bridge. Down to the shoulder, it's a black Kia Forte and a gold car.
2: Copy. Clear. 25, I'm in that area of Catalina, 72. I have a direction.
1: Charlie 5, just advise her on 72 at County Line. I can't advise an exact.
2: Clear, switch.
1: Charlie 25, you're back, run to 9.
2: And route this 1022 and put him on the call with the other officer going to Harvard.
1: Okay, we're talking to you. You mean route 25, 1069, Waltran and Harbin for the G-Wheel on an electric bike? That's clear.

0: Trail 36, you can clear that 1038 victim call at Walmart and back out on the desk.
1: 6 Temple.
2: 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I'm 1097, but in reference to those e-bikes, those kids live at 867 Capshaw Road.
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2: 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Far right, left, turn lane.
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1: Delaware Boulevard. I will complain in reference to finding a bullet in the side of her house.
2: 10-4.
3: Item 8.
4: Only 33 out tonight. Egan 10-1, tell me around.
0: No, wait, 10-4.
3: Charlie 14, copy, 10-22. I'm clear.
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1: 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All right. 7587, Highway 72 for prisoner maintenance.
0: 10-4, do you know the units?

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0: Crash generated. Okay.

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0: 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I'm doing it.
1: Charlie 25, 4.

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1: Yeah.
0: 10-4.
2: Caller is speaking Haitian Creole, interpreter, advising his wife threatening him. 10-23 for further.

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2: Negative contact. Other unit at 10.2 on the tank.
1: Charlie 10 copy.
0: Alpha 310 roadside still.
1: 310 copy. No. You can 10.2. That's clear.
0: Mother did. Hustle Fire's already put the. Top 5 retail status. Detail Temple.
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0: Charlie
1: 9 12.

0: Al 14, have Alpha 310, 1022, I'll be in route.
1: That's all clear. Alpha 311, Alpha 314, the suspect's a black Haitian female. Press into his room so she can't get in. There's nothing further. Alpha 313, 1043 victim.
2: Okay.
1: 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Make contact with complaint reference to 1043 to a rental home.

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0: Hanson to a region unit tonight. 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
2: Alpha 3-12, 10-4.
4: I'll be en route to 2514 Washington Street. That's where the tow truck is.
2: 310. Alpha 311, Alpha 314 South. Alpha 314-10-4.
3: Caller already tonight, though. Chop it, I can't advise where ETA was.

0: Close to that Alpha 311 or 314. Alpha 311, there's a Vaza male did lay hands on a female at this 1020.
1: Huntsville PD.
2: VA PD, go ahead.
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0: 10-14, Charlie 3-9. 10-6-9, Cessna Charlie 2.
1: 14.
2: Charlie 39.
0: Charlie 14, Charlie 39. 2920 Newby Road, Bronx Spring Park. Eyes are by the splash pad. White male, no shirt, blue jeans. Another white male, no shirt, blue jeans. And a third white male, black shirt. They're yelling, cursing each other, possibly homeless. It's verbal only this time. Negative contact, complain, it's not involved.
3: Alpha 15, 2510 Mount Vernon, in reference to 1049.
0: Charlie 22, Charlie 15, status.
4: 15, code 1, still standing by for the compliant.
0: Charlie 15, 4.

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3: 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She advised she's 2 blocks out.

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0: Charlie 39, subject to code 1, we're about to hit.
1: Trust that, Paul. Charlie 16 status. Cancel the Charlie 16 status.
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0: Negative shots fired for the area 24.

10-10 Gray Rex driver. Yes, 10 Gray Northbound Research Park passing plumber for Blatney Silverado tag. Bravo, Bravo, Whiskey 3654. A swerve, almost another driver. No further, 1542.

Yes, 1070, 1063, reckless driver. Yes, 1063, the area of Northbound Research Park, passing Plummer. For black Nissan Murano SUV, Alabama tag Bravo Bravo Whiskey 3654. The vehicle merged over in front of her. Nothing further. Hansel Clear 1543.

Phoenix 1070 1063 Reckless Driver. 3 northbound Research Park at Plummer Road for a black Nissan Murano. I'm going to tag Bravo Bravo Whiskey 3654. Nothing further. 1544 Huntsville clear.

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1: 20 at 285, Palm Springs Park, Pavilion 8. Charles 29, you copy this up this way with a knife around.
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0: 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Ernie Lincoln NKX. 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
1: 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Charlie 22, Charlie 15 status. 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
2: 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Echo Road at California Street. But 1050. I'm not injuries at this time. Still waiting on vehicle descriptions. 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

0: Return is Charlie 33 at 39, meet me around. Jenna, you go ahead and put me in route to 47 Sand University.
1: 46 Top Nails, that's customer refusing to pay. Need a unit 75. Charlie 10 copy.
0: That's done.
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0: Copy.
2: 28, the Hampton Coast Center at 6707 Highway 431 South. I was advising her, female's boyfriend's tracking a girlfriend and they came to this location. Known race male and a white female in her 50s to 60s in a black sweater. Still don't see extending it further. 10-4. Any unit 218, 1055.
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3: 28. Any other callers? 10-20.
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0: Baker 28, I had negative contact with the caller.
1: Baker 28, 10-4, there's negative disturbance. Oh, yes, sir.
0: 10-4. Routine status?
1: Hello.
2: Now 26-10-4. Back on the previous call.
0: 10-4. 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
1: 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I'm 15-10-4. Alpha 15.
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1: Alpha 310, units on Lakewood status.
0: Incredible.
1: Units on 70, 1063, reckless driver. 1063, the area of Memorial Parkway, Masson Lake for a red Chevy Impala. Partial tag is Alpha 0. Last seen in the passing vehicle in the turning lane. Southbound, no further. 1602 hours. Sounds clear.
0: Two next in line, one for a sedan and one for a SUV.
1: Mm-hmm.
0: 13 on tonight, go ahead.
1: I think you're 313. Memorial way at Weatherly. Caller's advising his Grace Frontier. The electrical system's frozen up in the right hand lane.
0: Yeah, I

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1: Charlie 32.
0: Charlie 32, I'm saying I'm working by XD, 2100 at base Marine Park.

0: Charlie Fever Team Bradford and Big Boys here next in line.
1: Tower 3, South Memorial Parkway at Maspin Lake for Red Chevy Impala. Partial tag is Alpha 0. Driven by a male. I thought they were passing in the turning lane. Nothing further. 1605, I'm still there.

0: What does Eric say about dogs in our show?
1: Four.
0: Bear 41.
1: Bear 41. Can you 1021 when you're not 10-6?
2: 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It smelled like 1079 in the parking lot, then left, no further 1606.

0: Tiger 38, Tiger 311 status.
1: Yeah, 1070 Fox Driver. Test to be southbound the parkway from Madison Lake for a red Chevy Impala. Commercial tag Alpha 0. Passing in the turn lane further 1607.

0: Alpha 312, Alpha 314 status. Alpha 314, you didn't get out.
1: That's 11-4.
0: I'm a 1063, possible error. 1063, the area of Lawson's Ridge for a vehicle that smelled of 1079. Honda Accord Sedan, tag 47, Alpha Echo 182. Unknown direction of travel, 1609 hours, I'm still clear. Hunting route, units in line.

0: 537, can you be en route, L311?
1: Chi 45, 2401, Governor's Robert, Hughes Auto Sales. Tech white female in purple shirt, blue jeans. She's requesting officer assistance. Said there's a male that was physical with her, but wouldn't give any further.
2: Yeah,
1: unit 75.
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0: 1073, reckless driver. 63, area of Redstone Federal Credit Union, 4005 Lawson's Ridge. For a silver Honda Accord, an Alvin Tag 47 Alpha Echo 1, Bravo 2. Threw my black male in his 30s, with a t-shirt and wearing jeans. Once the vehicle smelled of 1079 before he drove off. Nothing further, 1611 Huntsville Clear.
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0: Charlie 9, 10-4, Charlie 48, 10:50 negative injuries.
2: Charlie 48.
0: Charlie 48, pull them behind Zaxby's 85-86 Highway 72. It's a gray Volkswagen SUV and a white Ram pickup pulling a trailer.
2: 10-4.
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0: 33 Charlie, so.
1: Charlie 33 Fox. 42, 10 8 zones, 3 and 4. Charlie 42 to 4. Charlie 45. Charlie 45 to 4.
2: Witnesses born in San is possible victim. I'm at 4304 Foxwood Court.
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2: 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Running westbound, in between the buildings.
3: 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Confirmed 10-34 to occupy. Alpha 41, copy.
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6: Have you received any calls about a 1015 northbound on the parkway between Clinton and 565?
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7: 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I'm en route to Greenbrier Parkway and Monta Toyota for traffic SD.
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1: I'm sorry, the 10-1061. Charlie 10, safe money storage area, 36 Highway 72. The Mazda 1050 happened with the U-Haul. They were getting gas to return at County Line, and U-Haul's insisting an officer come out and make a report for him.
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2: Bulls advise, someone ran a red light, should be on top. Someone's talking to him through a speakerphone in a car.
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1: 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BB unit to Independence and Jordan.
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1: 10-4. Need a unit en route to the dead end of Myrtlewood.

0: consul to any unit that can be en route to the dead end of Myrtlewood.
1: Three, I'm 1097. Yeah, with a gray Honda Odyssey and a black Nissan Altima. Injured that with me, I'll check on injuries.
0: Of course. Unit. Consul to a Lima unit tonight.
2: 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We do have DFR tonight, so.
0: 10-4. 1022, Huntsville clear.
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0: Out 37.
3: 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They're saying that subject ran in the back door of 4401 Myrtlewood Drive, apartment D.
0: Ten four, I copy. 4401 apartment B is where the subject will be ran into the back door of. Sixty-one.
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0: 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He is copy.
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0: 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He is copy. 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
1: 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Tiger 312, 10 4.
0: 4-4. 4-14, I got people coming to the front door.
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0: Vega 313, is there anything northbound on the access parkway, Weatherly?
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0: Tiger 37, Tiger 411, PC. Baker 37, Baker 411, Monroe Street at Governor is 512 and advised the lights are not cycling correctly, but traffic's backing up.
1: Well, I'm not happy.

0: 4-13. Can I get two more guys from the back to come to the front for hands?
1: Need two more units from the back to come to the front hands.
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0: On behalf of the Orion Amphitheater till approximately 23:30. Be working off of Charlie 8, Interop 2, myself, Baker 22, Baker 23, Alpha 28, and Charlie 25.
1: Town is in 7 time in the frequency.
0: King 1 is going to be 2330, Interop 2, Charlie 8.
1: King 1, 10-4. Charlie 14 to 20.
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3: Baker 413.
4: Baker 37, Baker 413, area 4602 Gramercy Court, in the area 4-4-5, young boys possibly throwing fireworks into a storm drain. I moved to 1020 and a pool in the area.
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4: Alpha 7, 10-4.

0: Charlie 33, Charlie 45 status. Charlie 45 to hold. Charlie 22, Charlie 15 status. Charlie 10 4.
1: Charlie 33 and 45 on common.
0: Four switching. Switch.
2: Yes. Or a count of four.
3: 10-4.
4: Okay. I just spoke to advise the black male with address is the subject we're looking for. And they advise they don't know who that subject is and ran in the apartment.
3: 10-4.
4: Charlie 494.
0: Charlie 494.
3: Baker 49, southbound on the parkway, turning on the Martin Road. The white Audi sedan and a white Ford sedan. Ten four, 10-3.
0: Charlie 14-4.

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2: Three, 39 next in line for the on
3: the audit. 10-4. Here, I'm
4: looking at 1064. Charlie 20. Charlie 48, westbound 72 at Nance.
3: 10-4, tag in description.
4: Alabama 47 Bravo 915 Zulu on a white Chrysler minivan at 10-7 roadway.
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0: 4.
1: Hangar 33, can I get one more next in line for the third vehicle?

0: Tiger 411, this is not subject enough one.
1: Tiger 411.
0: Tiger 411, north is 10-6. At 1001 Memorial Parkway, there's possibly two homeless subjects standing on the sidewalk next to Five Below. At least one of them is a white male with brown hair, and the description of the second subject, negative contact with complainant.
1: 411, I copy.
2: 3311, I'm 10-8, and route to 47.
0: 10-4.
3: Charlie 48, jet traffic.
4: No.
3: Charlie 48-4.
4: Okay, get this.
0: 18-10-4.
5: There's not a region unit tonight. Had on call PX from St. PX.
0: 10-4. Possible to a region unit tonight. Possible to a region unit tonight.
3: Possible to a region unit tonight for North. I'm clear.

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1: 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There's an offender there making threats to 1041 other people. They want a 1052. A black female, 30s, pink headdress, pink shirt.
0: John 33 to 4. Charlie 45 to 4.

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2: 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That's a cold one. 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
1: 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Tiger 411 TC. 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Huntsman Tiger 411 TC.
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1: Tiger 411, north of Memorial Parkway, Clinton, south of Al 57, 1050. Mike's records requesting TC on the far left lane while they pick up a Mazda

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1: 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I'm almost 1092.

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1: Charlie 414,
0: 1020.
1: Greenbrier, turn up flares.
0: 10-4, tag description.
1: 10-4-7, Alpha, L6, uniform Charlie on a blue board.
0: Charlie 414, 10-4.
2: White male, black jacket, blue jeans. Been this store for the past 4 hours, eating out of his buggy. The back of the store with trash bags. Attacking healthy.

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1: 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Tiger 38,
2: status. Go on. This 5-12 has an ETA.
1: I'll see you somebody.

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1: Charlie, 3-15-10-20. Charlie, 3-15-10 on the tag.
0: I'm off the

0: Charlie 414 status.
1: 414.
0: Charlie 414, you cut yourself off tonight.
1: Charlie 414, code 1.
0: Jane 10-4.

0: Charlie 315, status.
1: 315, call one.
0: 15-10-4. Anchor 38. 512 is advising Lisa an hour and a half ETA.
1: Yeah, I copy. Is there a Tango unit available?
0: I'm supposed to have a Tango unit tonight. Huntsville to a Tango unit tonight. Huntsville to a Tango unit tonight. 10-22, Huntsville clear. Charlie 48 status.
2: Charlie 48, come on.
0: Charlie 48, 10-4.
3: Tango 31, Tango USB 10-6 as a PI.
0: 36-10-4. 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
2: 14, switch to 5, please. You have 310, switch to 5.
0: 310, copy. All the Tango units are 10-6 with the PA.
1: Copy. Can you just have 512 call us back if they need TC for this sign?
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1: 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Centaur and 12 Alley.
0: 10-4, tagging description.
1: Charlie 45, Alabama tag 47, Charlie 6, Alpha November Papa, Black Toyota Corolla.
0: 10-4. Charlie 315, 10-4.

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0: 13, 104. Charlie 310 in the area of 7384 Highway 72. Caller's advising that their vehicle ran out of gas and is currently stuck in the roadway. It's a gray-green Nissan sedan.
1: Baker 49, 10-10-22.
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0: Charlie 310, copy, you can 10-22. Huntsville to Charlie 310, you copy, you can 1022. Huntsville clear.
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0: Units 1070, 1063, Reckless Driver, 1063, the area Memorial Parkway in Bald Wallace, advised eastbound for Black Ford Escape, tag 47, Alpha Tango, Golf, Charlie, Romeo. Advised they were slamming on their brakes, swerving all over the road lane, very erratic, nothing further, 1716, Huntsville, clear. 10-4.
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0: down 1097 on the TC. I'll be out that vehicle. It's going to be a gray Nissan Versa, Texas tag, X-ray Charlie Yankee 9759.
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1: Charlie, 310 status.
2: And I'm in a trouble.
1: Charlie, 48, 10-4. Move. Reference to previous 1038, so long distance only.

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1: Ten eight.
0: 3-10-4.

0: Charlie 313, Lima 28, 1052. Charlie 313, 1022. Charlie 315, 1052.
1: Breaker 411, good one.
0: 10-4. Caller's advising that there's a male subject that's currently 1097 that records females in their store. The one on 1052 of them. It's going to be a black male in his 20s to 30s, brown shirt, black pants. Charlie 42, Charlie 33, 1069 animal. Charlie 33, Charlie 42. It's going to be at the splash pad. Caller's advising that there is a black Nissan Altima tag 2 Alpha 3 Delta Quebec Echo 5. Said that there's a brown little dog that's locked inside. Said that the male that done it is currently in the splash pad. The white male with a black rag on his head, black tank top, black shorts, black shoes.
2: Who copy?
0: 45 status. Charlie 45, 10-4.

0: Charlie 49, 1050, negative injury. Area westbound on 565 Research Park before the ramp, a blue Honda and a Ford pickup. Charlie 49, you went 1055 and route for TC.
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2: Need units 1018 for a possible 1051 Charlie 2. Charlie 48 in the area of 2551 Bob Wallace Avenue at BK's. Caller's advising that their boyfriend was harassing her via phone, threatening to go 1097, then came online advised that he's here now. It's a biracial male, 32 years of age, red shirt by the name of Kevin Hewlett. They're currently arguing.
1: Charlie 48, I copy.
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2: House 314. Blue Nissan Altima missing the front bumper.
0: I got.
3: Okay, 6185.
1: 10-4, that's for the investigator.
3: 10-97.
2: Maybe 284. Charlie 42, Charlie 33, you can 10-22, complain, call back, advise if vehicle's running and she didn't realize it.
1: Any
0: 540-403-6185. No,
4: well,
0: 10-22 on the
2: route. Yep. 10-4 is clear.
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1: Try 48, Johnny 10, now I am Charles Alpha. Charlie 10, Charlie 48, 30 East Revere Boulevard. Now I want to hang up from the pool phone. There's busy signal on callback.
2: Mm-hmm.

0: Alpha 413. I've got shell casings on the south side of 4233.
1: Yeah, 10th Street Westbound 565, passing mile marker 5 for a gray ABF freight 18-wheeler, truck number 401493, swerving in traffic, no further 1742.
0: Some passerbys are saying that the window to one of the mail rooms has also been shot out.
1: Charlie 33, 10 seconds of the Charlie 6. Charlie 33, Dollar Tree, 4806 University Drive. I was with a black female, sundress, blonde hair, and ponytails, cussing and waving at traffic. Is concerned she's on 1079. Negative contact complaint. GDN 75. Charlie 45 for you. Negative 28, Charlie 315 status.
2: Ray, 18-wheeler, truck number 401493.
1: Status. 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

Unit 1072-63, reckless driver. 1063 West on 565 at County Line. For a gray 18 wheeler. The truck number 401493. The roadway. Nothing further. 1744, Huntsville clear.

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1: 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AGD Insurance, they had an entry back door activation 2 times. They also advised camera footage, seeing someone running around, entering from one direction, closing the door. I mainly saw legs. 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

0: Charlie 4, do you intend to marry Charlie 2?
1: I'm 1091.
0: Charlie 42, there is Big A, Bob Wallace, having an open line with people talking about putting their hands on each other and yelling and screaming, male and female yelling and screaming at each other. They can't even understand what they're saying.
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0: 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I spoke with a key holder advising employee locked up at 1630. 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
0: King 2, 10-4, is that your permanent vehicle? 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
0: 10-4, is that your permanent vehicle?
2: Negative, it's a spare vehicle.
0: 10-4.

0: 45 and say 22.
1: Got it. 45 10 4, 10 for counter rise from Charlie 4.
2: Charlie 45.
1: Charlie 45, 230 Ben for drive. Probably echo. My advisor Mel's talking to his kids and banging on his door and is mad at him because he won't move so they could move their things in with a U-Haul. The offender's a white male, possibly his dirty gray shirt, black pants.

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2: Tiger 311.
3: Okay, what's that? Prior still last name spelling Papa Romeo Yankee Oscar Romeo.
2: Baker 311, 1021, you were cutting out.
0: Four nine call one.
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1: Charger, 15, 10, 4, 10, 10, 9.
0: Charger, 15, go ahead.
1: Charger, 15, Copper Run and Sanderson Road. There's a child on a white dirt bike speeding, doing circles on old railroad bed coming back up Sanderson. I notified Limestone as well. They've refused to respond.
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3: 5535, 269 noise. 535. 310 Shelley Circle. 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

0: 49. Tonight, all main routes have copper run. 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
1: 13 Alpha. Charlie 3 Top.
2: On square.
3: Negative 11. If either of those two officers that just went 10-8 or closer to Benford, cancel 414, have them around.
1: 310. I'm coming from 6 Alpha. I'll be in 414.
4: 414, copy. 10-6 Alpha with that.
2: 10-4. Charlie 48, do you have traffic?
3: Charlie 48, negative service on 10-8.
2: Charlie 48.

0: 311.
1: Baker 3-11.
2: Baker 311. It's negative at Huntsville Hospital. I thought he was in the ER this morning, but left AMA at 1025.
1: 10-4, thank you.

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0: Charlie 45 and Charlie 310 are now.
3: Tiger 49, ask you to play some Black Ledge Lane. Caller is frustrated due to a blue Chevy Malibu and an aqua colored Ford Fiesta with no tag. They both have no registration. Claims to be retired from 47 and knows this is illegal. He lives at 2614 Ashton for contact.
2: No.
4: Four, 10, 7, 10, 9.
0: 3, 4, 10, 4.
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5: Where's your number out?
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5: Hot drop.
3: Apartment 120. Check the welfare of a white male, 80s, possibly in a red shirt and khaki shorts. Further description, 911 didn't retrieve any of that information.
0: Baker 413, both using up.
3: Copy.

0: 10-7 on Bamford. How many units? 10-22.
1: Okay, one. 10-22 mile last. It's going to be coming from 2303 Dogwood.
2: That is not just

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1: 411, good one.
0: 10-4.
1: Shot 45-4.
2: Henry 3, 10-7.
0: Henry 3, 10-4.

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1: 33
2: 45, we'll be 10-8 about 2 minutes. We'll take care of that.
0: Charlie 45, 10-4.
3: 44. 44. 10-8, I'll do the brief speak to place runner.
0: Charlie 44.

0: Charlie 48. I'll be en route to the 1050 at Marcos.
1: Union 1022 is private property there and funds exchange information.
2: Charlie 14, Co. 1, so there's not the property in change.
3: 47. Tiger 47, 10-4. Alpha 35, 1062.
0: 35.
3: Alpha 35, 4404 University, FS Western, room 129. 52 for a white male, 63, we're in blue scrubs. Name's George. Not heard from him all day.
1: Unit 13.
0: I'll be around.

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1: Alpha 7-7-4. Alpha 3-12-2, busy hit and run. 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In contact with a black Hyundai Elantra in reference to hit and run, 1023 for a fender.

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1: Okay.
0: Tiger 313, Whitesburg Drive at Homewood. A gray sedan and a black SUV in the middle of the roadway.
1: Virginia, copy.
2: That unit consists of from 1097.
1: 313, I copy tonight.
0: Okay. Tiger 49 status.
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0: Alpha 3013, Tessa, do you want Victor? Alpha 313, 6113, Pisgah Drive. Authorizing is an altercation with his child's mother, and she took his car about 20 minutes ago. 1023 for further.
1: 13, simple. Work out both sides up.
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0: 27, Huntsville Hospital, 101 Sisley, the ER waiting room. 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
1: Alpha 313, the vehicle is a black 2014 Hyundai Elantra. That's a problem.
2: Okay, 1059 next in line around.
0: 8411, simple. Four.
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0: Charlie 48, do you have traffic?
1: Yeah, 10-4, 1064, northbound research just before university.
0: 10-4, tag inscription.
1: Charlie 48, 1023 on the tag. It's going to be a semi truck.
0: 10-4.
2: Can I get a second 1059 exit line and route?
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0: Charlie 39, 10-4.
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0: Charlie 42, Charlie 45, 81, Charlie 3.

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1: Two copy.
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0: 5494.
3: And the victim did say that he was northbound on Pulaski Pike. He just wasn't able to get a vehicle description of the other vehicle.
4: Okay, where are you switching back?
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0: Oh, sorry, I don't say.
1: No, the Indiana.
2: Was it code one?

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1: Charlie 313.
0: 313. I'm 10-8 from the test. Can you show me on the found property event at PSC?
1: Charlie 313, 10-4.
2: Charlie 313.

Baker 37, off 57, 1069 area. Baker 37, L 57 in the area of Clinton and the Parkway. 1069 on the area for a white Honda, Alabama tag 47, Charlie 7, Charlie 69. It's unknown 1068. 911 received a call on the line. Advising of the vehicle, then disconnected the line.

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1: Charlie 310, 1038. 310, 1 Madison Park Drive at Madison Park Apartments. Make contact with the complainant in apartment 210. They're requesting officer for 1017, reference being scammed out of a large amount of money. Charlie 45, I copy your traffic.
2: Lane 11, 13 unit tonight.
1: 13 unit tonight.
0: I think it was just an erratic driver swerving in and out of lanes, just 1063 to the white Honda.
3: 10-4, 10 myself.
0: 10-4. Negative.
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4: I'm the key 5, can you switch with off?
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0: Wall and Run Apartments in reference. 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
2: 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Door.
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0: 5394.
1: Right. 37, L57, 2017, Van Buren Drive. Callers advising they heard shots in the area and someone was yelling outside, advising the shots came from north of this AD.
2: 1020, I got negative contact at apartment 210.
0: 10-4, 1023, just one object.
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0: Baker 413, 1069 area, Baker 4.
1: 413.
0: Baker 413 in the area of 707 Monroe. One received a caller on the line advising they received three specific calls from the same PX. It was a negative voice to the call taker. They can hear people and talking in the background. Just in an area for disturbance.
1: 13, I copy.
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1: 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Torture copy.

0: 313 Romel, is it Bedford?
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0: Charlie 36, Charlie 42. They're advising the subjects are going to be a black female, 20s, black shorts, beige top. Another black female, 20s, floral and shorts. They advise that they arrived in a red Nissan Rogue SUV. Not one of them lives at that 1020.
1: 42, copy. I'm 10 on 7.
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0: 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We're both ground.
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0: 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Can you check with South and see if there's a unit that can 1055 me in the jail?
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0: Tango 35. I'm not far from the jail. I can be around.
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2: At 10-18, 10-50, negative injuries in Charlie 3.
3: Likewise.
2: 315, it's going to be at exit 17A, eastbound I-565 to Jordan Lane. Everybody's there on the ramp to Governor's Drive. It's going to be a blue SUV versus a silver Volkswagen sedan.
3: All right, 315, 10-4.

35-10-4. Charlie 45, copy code 1K10 and the rest. Clear. Charlie 45, 10-4.

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1: 3-4, 11-10-4.
3: Aretha Oakwood. Caller came on the line advising that they were requesting an ambulance, and then they heard a female voice screaming in the background, advising that they didn't need an ambulance at their house, 1069 area for disturbance.
1: Okay, 1037 and 2 was referred to AR. There's requesting contact and believes that her neighbors are the ones that did it to her vehicle. Advising she's had issues with them in the past. The neighbors live at 908 Park Lane. Unknown weapons. They didn't make contact with a black female wearing bows in her hair. A yellow and blue dress with a brown vest.
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2: 10-4, I need units that are out for three vehicle 10-50 on Pulaski and Sparkman.